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0: Sunday evening. It's K103, Portland's best variety of the 80s, 90s, and today. I don't know why I really wish I could be having some dinner outside tonight. But for me, I think like starting, you know, on the grill at like 7 o'clock might be just a bit too late. I don't know. Am I wrong? Tap the talk back microphone. Feel free to reach out. Let me know, especially if you're already listening to us on your iHeart.
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I was searching on hotels tonight for a Hotel California. I didn't find one. You think I should be nervous about that? Because I don't want to check into some hotel and then never leave that hotel. It's K103, Toby Knapp, reminiscing and thinking on the lyrics of this song.

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7: Temperatures climb above average early in the work week, peaking at 90 degrees on Monday, and with that heat comes wildfire smoke arriving here in Portland. 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
10: What can I do for you?
11: I had been married for 5 years. I was in my second year of college. I had a 4-year-old little girl and an 18-month-old little boy. And I came home from college one Friday afternoon. When I got home, all my husband's stuff was gone. He basically just left.
10: So with two babies...
11: And nothing in the house, he left. And he took his paycheck with him.
10: And how long had you been married?
11: About 5 years.
10: And had he ever been this cruel before?
11: We had been separated before, but it hadn't happened like this. I mean, we'd been separated after a great big, huge fight. We'd gotten back together, and we'd been together for about 6 months. And I personally thought things were working out. I mean, it was pretty much the darkest point of my life. I went ahead and filed for divorce. The hardest decision I've ever had to make, because for me, marriage is forever. I went back to school. I got my nursing degree, and I got out of the hole, and I've gone on with my life. I have met the man I know I was destined to be with. We have been married now for 3.5 years. And I have to tell you, Delilah, at my wedding, my son, who was 10 at the time, was crying as my husband and I exchanged vows. But I asked him afterwards why he was crying. He told me he knew that I was so happy, that I was the happiest I'd ever been, and that I deserved it. And just that's why he was crying. And I just want your listeners to understand that
10: there is hope, that there is a light at the end of the tunnel.
11: And it doesn't matter how dark it gets, the light always comes back on.
10: Well, God bless you. I'm glad you've come out on the other side of that nightmare and that you're able to inspire others.
11: I hope that they can find some hope and some faith in my story. I really do.

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1: Doing our level best to conjure up those deep feelings residing in your heart tonight. 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Maybe it's a sweetheart. But share all that goodness that is down in your soul with someone tonight as I share this night with you.

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0: 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What are you doing right now?
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Portland's best variety of the 80s, 90s, and today, K103. Well, Lady A announcing the return of their holiday This Winter's Night Tour kicks off December 10th in Northfield, Ohio. Here they are now.

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0: 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Wanted to hear Maniac by Michael Sambello. Can I ask why it's one of your favorite 80s songs?
1: I teach cardio classes.
0: Oh, well, this song will definitely get your heart going.

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Well, this is so cool. Bryan Adams extending his Roll with the Punches tour dates into next year. Close to a dozen shows booked already. Here he is now.

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0: 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You listen all the time, don't you?
1: Yeah.
0: That is awesome. Thank you for letting me know you're out there. Have a great rest of your night.
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0: 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Are you enjoying the variety tonight?
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0: Well, guess what? 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
0: Oh, that's perfect. 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

Portland's best variety of the 80s, 90s, and today, K103. Hi to Michelle. Thank you so much for listening this morning and for the Twitter follow at Teresa Lucas 3. 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All that time.

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Coming up next, we're going to talk some 80s memories. 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

0: Portland's best variety of the 80s, 90s, and today, K103. Talking with Jackie now. What's going on today?
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So when Alanis Morissette was inducted into the Songwriters Hall of Fame, she said being a mother comes first for her, with the writing coming in right behind it as a core part of her identity. 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

0: K103, Alex is spending his day listening. What are you doing right now?
1: I work for a pharmacy. I'm always on the road. I'm a delivery person.
0: Well, stay safe on the roads out there. I'll keep the music going for you, all right? Have a great day, Alex.
1: Thank you. You too.

Portland's best variety of the 80s, 90s, and today, K103. Hey, want to say hi to Megan and join the music with us tonight. She's an EMT. Thank you for all you do, Megan.

0: K103. Hey, how you doing? It's Teresa Lucas. Hey, Becky. It's National Peach Pie Day. Are you going to celebrate?
1: That's a yes from me.
0: Same here.

0: K103. Hey, Debbie is enjoying all the variety with us tonight, aren't you, Debbie?
1: We're listening to it on my computer. I'm also playing a video game at the same time.
0: Multitasking. I love it.

0: 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Here are K103 things you need to know.
1: Well, how are you? And good morning. It is Monday, August 24th. I'm Stacey Lynn. We're in the middle of National Park Week, and it's celebrating the 110th birthday of the National Park Service. Tomorrow, it's free. So, fee-free entrance across participating national parks, wherever you want to go. If you have a little bit of summer left and you're not going back to school today, hey, if you've got some fun plans for the week, you needn't worry about dressing up. The latest fashion trend is dressing like you're headed back to bed. It's called sleepy girl aesthetic. Pretty much turning pajamas, nightgowns, slippers, loungewear into everyday outfits. 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
1: Okay, great. Today is the day it starts. Family vacation for four to the Disneyland Resort. You got to watch, listen, and win. Good Day, Oregon. 6 a.m. hour. They're going to give you the Disney phrase of the day there on Fox 12, and then be back here between 7 and 10 every day this week. Repeat the phrase exactly. You win a $100 gift card to Disney, and you're in for a family vacation for four. Got it?
2: I got it.
1: Yay. Those are K103 things you need to know, Mike.
2: All right. Beautiful day today. Feel like, sunshine and a lack of rain. High around 83.

Stacy and Mike, and a family vacation for four to the Disneyland Resort can be yours with the phrase of the day. Our first one of the week will be today in the 6 a.m. hour on Fox 12 Oregon. Know it. 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
1: Up and at it. It is 5:59 on Monday, August 24th, the first day of school for University of Portland. Most other colleges around here on the quarter system, so another month to go for PCC, U of O, Oregon State, University of Washington. That packing for college checklist is no joke, but here's something cool you could add to the twin Excel sheets in the bathroom caddy. The Cup Noodles Dorm Survival Kit. It's a limited edition bundle. You know, everyone in college eats ramen, but this is like next level. A 6-pack of cup noodles. I always thought it was cup of noodles, but it's cup noodles. Did you know that?
2: No.
1: Cup noodles. And you get two appliances, a rapid egg cooker, which now I must have, and an insulated electric kettle for $70. You'd be the coolest one in the dorm. Spider-Man, Brand New Day, number one again.
3: What the hell, Frank? 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
5: 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Innocent people get hurt.
4: What do you think's downrange of that tank, dum-dum?
1: 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Like, how many times have they seen it? That's the fourth weekend in a row at number one. It's made $2.2 billion globally. Insidious, Out of the Further, debuted in second place with $25.3 million. And The Odyssey just keeps on chugging along, $19.5 million for third place. 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
2: Oh, I know. 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So between now and 7, they will tell you the phrase of the day. 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
1: That's right. And those are K103 things you need to know. Mike.
2: 93 today. It's Savi Island Day. 90 tomorrow, no rain in sight.

This came up again over the weekend with the children. A word that you mispronounce, that you say wrong, and you do it on purpose because it's fun. Maybe you like to annoy people. What's that word for you? 800-333-0103.

0: Portland's best variety of the 80s, 90s, and today. It's K103 Mornings with Stacy and Mike. What are words that you say wrong on purpose? Mike, you had a story about your kids, didn't you?
1: Not really a story. It just came up over the weekend. We were talking about it. My daughter used to say breakfast instead of breakfast. She still says it sometimes. Yeah, you say it on purpose. Maybe it's just fun. Maybe it's even nostalgic. Paul, what about you?
2: I like to overpronounce the word particular. I don't know if it's wrong, but really just get in there and give it a particular, you know? Add a couple extra syllables in the middle of it.
1: I can't imagine that ever getting old.
2: I mean, not for me. Been doing it for 25 years.
1: And any feedback from the family or friends or relations?
2: Oh, yeah, they hate it. They hate every second of it. When my daughter was 7, she got so embarrassed of me overusing it that she would, like, run away and scream every time I started the word. I guess cringe, as the kids say now.
0: I believe we've moved on from cringe, but I'm not sure what the next word is.
1: In the late 70s, I believe.
0: All right, Paul.
1: We love you, Paul.
0: And your particular set of skills.
2: Thanks, guys.
1: Have a good one. Heidi says, I like to pronounce espresso as expresso just to annoy my husband's coffee snob friend.
0: Nick said, you should meet up with my mom. She eats a Pantera bread.
1: Versus Panera. But is Pantera a band? That's right.
0: Yeah, it's a speed metal.
1: All right. Erica says, I saw a magician who made this part of his gig. He said, next, I'll take some shears. I call them shears because I can't say skizzers. And he would pronounce scissors incorrectly. Skizzers. I've heard people say skizzers.
0: Sure, it's fun.
1: Sure. This is all fun. Pronouncing words wrong on purpose. 800-333-01.
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1: So right now, in the 6 a.m. hour, you got to be watching Fox 12 Oregon. They'll tell you the phrase of the day. Then, once you know that, it's burned into your brain. You come back here between 7 and 10. We'll ask you to repeat it exactly just after 7 and anytime before 10. When you do, you want a $100 gift card for Disney, but you're also in to win the family vacation for four to the happiest place on earth, the Disneyland Resort. Remember when Abigail won her family vacation for four? It was so awesome.
2: Get out of here.
1: You get out of here.
2: No way. Oh my goodness. My kids are gonna flip. Oh my God. Thank you so much. Oh my God. Thank you so much. We will make the most of it. Thank you so much for calling.
1: That could be you. So again, Fox 12 Oregon in the 6 a.m. hour. Watch the phrase of the day. Know it between 7 and 10 to repeat it exactly to win from K103.

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1: And thank you so much to Larry and Beaverton for sharing this. Coming off a 7-day cross-country drive, Heidi Widmer was exhausted. She just wanted some peace. Instead, she kept hearing loud thumping and banging from the apartment above her. Sometimes so loud, she joked it sounded like someone was bowling up there.
2: My first night was a little rough. Noisy neighbor above.
3: But then a few weeks later, Heidi finally met that upstairs neighbor. Her name is Carol, and Carol accidentally dropped her recycling outside Heidi's apartment. That's when they met. Carol was shaking so badly from the Parkinson's disease that everything spilled everywhere. And in that moment, Heidi realized that the so-called noisy neighbor upstairs she'd been frustrated with was actually an 85-year-old woman living alone, trying to stay independent with no family nearby.
4: This poor lady can barely get down the stairs, and I'm wondering what the bowling ball sound is. That's her walker.
1: So Heidi started helping Carol with trash and meals, cleaning and paperwork, and most importantly, friendship. After Heidi shared their story online, millions of people were moved. Strangers began offering help, and a fundraiser for Carol raised more than $60,000.
2: For getting her AC units, he's replacing the carpet, putting a screen door in, and even a stove.
3: Wow. Well, the most meaningful gift, according to Heidi, may be the companionship. Carol now calls Heidi her granddaughter. And Heidi says Carol has given her purpose. And Carol left this nice message for Heidi.
5: Heidi, I'm so deeply grateful for all you have done for me. And I love you dearly.
3: Wow.
1: Oh, my gosh.
3: The impact
1: That's awesome.
3: Just a simple gesture like that. It's so nice. Larry in Beaverton, thanks for letting us know about today's story. Happy news is what we do every morning at 6:40 because a lot of it's going on and we want to share it. If you have any happy news that we can talk about, let us know with that talkback mic inside our iHeartRadio app.
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1: Hi there, it's Monday, August 24th at 6:56, first day of school jitters. 21,000 students in Southwest Washington headed back to class today in the Evergreen School District. 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Some major TriMet service changes in effect today. The Max Green Line now only runs between Clackamas Town Center and the Gateway TC. So anyone traveling from the mall wanting to get downtown will have to change trains. Dozens of bus lines have also been modified, and two have been axed altogether, 82 South Gresham and 153 Stafford. Check your ride before you go, and you can do that at trimet.org. You're not wearing open-toed shoes today, are you? According to Gen Z, that's one of the millennial trends that are just not cool anymore. Same with skinny jeans. Apparently, skinny jeans reminds them of Gru from Despicable Me.
2: Of course. I have pins and needles that I'm sitting on.
1: Posting your food online? No more of that. Whatever you do, don't say LOL out loud. One commented, just laughed. Don't say LOL. It feels like you're mocking me. All right, then. Those are K103 things you need to know, Mike.
3: Okay, so sunshine today, a lot of it, 93 for the hotness in this afternoon, and then 90 tomorrow with more sunshine on Tuesday. No rain in sight.

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1: Keep track of the songs on Friday. You could win a $50 gift card from Portland Nursery, where you'll find acres of plants and gardening inspiration.
2: Okay, today's song started as part of the 1986 album So. And the idea behind the song was that looking into someone's eyes can feel romantic, but it can also feel spiritual, like you're seeing something bigger than just the relationship in front of you.
1: It was influenced by African music traditions, where love songs can sometimes speak to both person and to God at the same time. The words never lock the listener into only one meaning.
2: Now, the song was originally intended to be the final song on the album, but because of the way vinyl records worked back in those days, it had to be placed earlier on the original vinyl version. Later on the CD versions, it would be moved to the end.
1: The song became even more famous because of Say Anything, where John Cusack's character holds a boombox over his head outside Ione Sky's window.
3: All my instincts, they return. The grand facade so soon will burn.
2: All right, coming up, what was John Cusack actually listening to in the headphones while that scene was filmed? Was it today's song or another song? We'll clear it up for you next with...
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3: In the movie Say Anything, John Cusack is not actually hearing this song during filming. 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
2: What? 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Now, most people who were there, including Cameron Crowe, the director of the film, say it was actually Fishbone. And the song that they think he was listening to was this one, Party at Ground Zero.
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2: That's almost as romantic.
3: 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Zippy little song. 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And it was added, and the scene became one of the most famous romantic movie moments ever.
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1: The hosts are hilarious and the music is always on point. 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

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We are sitting here hanging out with you at 800-333-0103. What is something that is meant for kids, but adults hijacked it?

0: Portland's best variety of the 80s, 90s, and today. K103 Mornings with Stacey and Mike, getting the week going. Back to school week for many. Kids are excited. What is something that was meant for kids, but it was kind of hijacked by adults?
1: 800-333-0103. James, what do you say?
2: Oh, I'm so glad you asked me that. I have two of them. Grown men, get your big feet out of Crocs. It belongs for kids. And also, the grown men who think gaming for upwardly 12 hours a session is grown man business. Are you serious? What are you, 13?
1: In your Crocs, playing video games all day.
0: What in the actual?
2: Loser.
1: Do you play video games?
2: No, I'm a grown man.
1: Well, is it okay to play a little bit?
2: I'll back off a little bit. Sure. Have a little fun. But these guys are literally racing home from work to play video games and are waiting up all night for the update to Halo.
1: If you ever decide that you want to tell us how you actually feel about this, feel free to call us back, okay?
2: Yeah, I'll meet you at the mall buying Crocs with other grown men.
1: I'll be there, actually. That's funny you say that. I have plans today.
0: On the way at 8 o'clock, hey, you want to go to Disneyland? Family vacations for four? We got them for you. It's coming up. We'll tell you how to play.
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0: This is Chris from Mount Angel, Oregon. You know it's going to be a great day when you come outside in the morning and there's no clouds in the sky. It's going to be a beautiful day.
1: Yes, it is, Chris. Thanks for checking in with the Talkback, Mike, as we get set to make your day even more beautiful with a family vacation for four to the Disneyland Resort.
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1: Hi, 7:57 now on Monday, August 24th. I'm Stacey Lynn. Big weekend for women's sports here at the Epicenter with the Women's Global Sports Summit going on at Nike. The Fire and the Thorns got to cut the ribbon on their new state-of-the-art training facility in Hillsboro. And yesterday, the Portland Fire unveiled their new mascot. Her name is Rose. During the halftime at the Moda Center, it's a glitter-breathing dragon with pink wings and a rose tiara, because of course. When you travel, would you rather spend hours on the road or just fly? In Oregon, the average person could last an average of 9 hours. Any more than that, then we just rather deal with the gates and security and flight delays. Washingtonians have a little more patience. They'll drive up to 11 hours to get where they're going. But pretty much no one is down for the 15-hour drive that is Portland to Disneyland. That's why we fly you via Alaska Airlines. 2.5 hours, much more like it. Our Watch, Listen, and Win with Fox 12 is back. You watch Good Day Oregon in the 6 a.m. hour for the Disney phrase of the day, and then be back here 7 to 10 to repeat it exactly when we ask you to, and we have not yet done that.
2: But we will before 10 o'clock. When we do, you got to say the phrase exactly. You want a $100 Disney gift card, and you're in to win the family vacation for four to the happiest place on earth, Stacey Lynn.
1: That's right. Those are K103 things you need to know, Mike.
2: 93 degrees today. Lots of hotness and sunshine. That continues tomorrow with a high near 90 on Tuesday.

0: What do you wish you knew before you went to college? Get out of college, you're like, oh, I wish I would have known that beforehand. Let us know what you would say to that. 800-333-0103.
1: Chris, how about you?
2: How much time you could absolutely waste just partying. You know, I think when you're first new to college, you think it's so fun and you spend all this time doing it. And even in 4 years, it doesn't feel like it's getting old at all. But when you like finish college and you look back on that and you're like, I don't really remember much about like American history or mathematics. It would have been cool if I like, you know, focused more time on studying and less time like partying and stuff.
1: Mm-hmm. You move away, you go to school, and it's like, free at last.
2: Exactly. And sometimes it can go into overdrive.
1: Yeah. But not for you.
2: In college, yeah, you know, but I think, you know, I've matured a little bit. But I definitely wasted a lot of time in college partying.
0: It's been 15 years and she's still hungover. Thanks for calling. Have a great day.
2: You too, guys.
1: Jerome says, I wish I had worked my first year of college. My first 2 years were quite easy, easier than high school, in my opinion. I went to college with a little bit of money, so I chose not to work my first 3 semesters, and I just wasted a lot of time procrastinating or gaming.
0: Mark says, my older sister was majoring in accounting, and I wanted to go a different route, and I chose the pharmacy career. Big mistake, since science and math were by far my weakest subjects in high school. Ended up getting a subpar GPA my first semester due to bio and some other courses. Ended up switching to accounting and eventually graduated with honors. Should have done accounting from the start.
1: Well, live and learn, right?
0: Yeah. So what is it you wish you knew before college? Just let us know with 800-333-0103 or check in with the Talkback Mic inside our iHeartRadio app. That little microphone there, it's called the Talkback Mic.
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Journey concert tickets. 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

0: K103 Mornings with Stacey and Mike. Now is the time to call us and tell us the Disney phrase of the day that you saw in the 6 a.m. hour of Fox 12 Oregon's Good Day Oregon this morning. 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

0: K103 Mornings with Stacey and Mike. Thanks for being here. 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
2: Annette.
1: Hi, Annette. How are you?
2: I'm good. How are you?
1: We're good. 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
1: Did you say Festival of Holidays?
2: I did.
1: Did you see that on Fox 12 Oregon's Good Day Oregon this morning in the 6 a.m. hour?
2: Yes, I did.
1: And then did you call us back between 7 and 10 when we asked you to repeat it exactly and win a $100 gift card to Disney, and you're in to win a family vacation for four to the Disneyland Resort?
2: Yes, I did.
0: It's a good day to be you, Annette.
2: It is. Way to start a Monday.
1: Yeah, congratulations. We'll do it again tomorrow on the 6 a.m. hour of Fox 12 Oregon's Good Day Oregon with a brand new phrase. Just come back between 7 and 10 like Annette did. Repeat it exactly. You'll win the gift card, and you're in to win the family vacation for four. Annette, good luck, and have a great week. Thanks for listening. We appreciate it.
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0: 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Routines are changing. Kids are going back.
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0: 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We'll tell you how to do that at 9:10.
1: And is your youngin' going to have homework the first day? 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We'll tell you what's going on in 3 minutes.

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1: 8:58 now. It is Monday, August 24th. Thanks for starting the week with us. I'm Stacey Lynn. Routines, of course, changing. Evergreen kids back in school today. Portland goes back on Wednesday. Beaverton and Vancouver tomorrow. Great reminder for all drivers to slow down. Be on the lookout for kids. Probably not going to get any homework on the first day, but when they bring that homework home, here's something you might not want to share with them. New research says that they've never found a benefit to assigning homework of any kind or in any amount to elementary-aged kids. There's no connection between homework and success during the early years of school, and this is according to Psychology Today. Some major TriMet service changes in effect. The Max Green Line now only runs between Clackamas Town Center and Gateway TC. So anybody traveling from the mall to downtown will need to change trains. Dozens of bus lines have been modified. Two have been axed altogether. You can check your ride before you go at TriMet.org. And when was the last time you were on LinkedIn? Designed for professionals to network with other professionals and find jobs, but one in four admit they sent or received a romantic message, completely going beyond the anti-flirting policy in place at LinkedIn. TikTok might be a better place to find a gig where you can post a video resume, gain followers, and visibility. In fact, more Gen Zers have used TikTok in their job search than they have LinkedIn. 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

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Thank you for hanging out with me, Jana. Listening to K103, it's Hozier. Here's Too Sweet.

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Alicia Keys and No One as your Monday continues. Portland's best variety. 80s, 90s, and today, yes, that's how many decades of song lyrics you have stored in your brain. Here's Genesis on K103.

Jack and Diane from John Mellencamp. Hope you're having a great Monday morning. Enjoying the music. Hillsborough, we love to have you along. 103 minutes commercial free continues on K103 with Alex Warren.

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already past 11 o'clock on your Monday morning. Hope it feels like the workday is just moving right along. That's my job. I hope get you through the workday with great music. Portland's best variety continues with Tracy Chapman. Here's Fast Car.

0: Well, stargazing in the workday on Portland's K103. There have been some incredible female artists across history and time. Ranker.com did a vote on the best female musician of all time. Big names. Madonna at 20, Diana Ross 14, Stevie Nicks at 9, Dolly Parton at 5, Celine Dion at 4, Aretha Franklin at 3, Tina Turner at number 2, and the number 1 best female musician of all time, Whitney Houston. Do you agree? 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

the longest running number one song of 19 weeks. That was also Shaboozy's A Bar Song and Lil Nas X Old Town Road. And they all kind of have a little country thing. Just when

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13: In the Storm Track 2 Weather Center, meteorologist Matt Gontark, hot and hazy with low 90s before cooler air arrives heading into Wednesday and Thursday. Slight chance for showers Saturday.
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Not only can I be a science nerd from time to time, I also love history. It was on this day, August 24th, 79 CE, Mount Vesuvius erupted, absolutely burying the ancient cities of Pompeii and Herculaneum. I mean, the things that they're finding there still to this day, absolutely mind-blowing. But, you know, no volcanoes, not today. Tears for fears, and everybody wants to rule the world. It's K103.

0: There is no manual for parenting, that is for sure. Hey, it's Jana, K103. My daughter, not so much into makeup. She's a sophomore in high school. But how early is too early for that to begin? What do you think?
1: My parents didn't let me wear makeup until high school, while all my friends got to wear it at an earlier age. So I think I'd let my child wear makeup earlier, probably middle school age, because I don't want them to feel left out.
0: I guess I'm just kind of relieved that she's not into it just yet, because that's a lot.
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It's less than an hour away. Here with me, Jana, on K103, sixpence none the richer. 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

So this song, almost the theme song for Rocky III. Sylvester Stallone really wanted it. Queen was like, pass. So then he reached out to his friends in a little group known as Survivor. And they wrote Eye of the Tiger. And the rest is music history. But what could have been? Here's Queen and Another One Bites the Dust. K103.

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We've got you covered for the workday here in the All Music Hour. And I hope Monday is being good to you. Hey, it's Jana, K103 with Teddy Swims.

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Thank you so much for enjoying the music. As your workday continues, another chance to get to Vegas for iHeartRadio Music Festival, because who doesn't need a weekend in Vegas? Coming up just after 5 o'clock, Christina's got you covered here on K103 with TLC.

So growing up, we were all taught that Pluto was a planet, but it was on this day in 2006, downgraded. Dwarf planet, which is still a planet in my heart. Savage Garden, K103, here's Truly Madly Deeply.

0: 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Congrats, Annette. 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
6: In the Storm Track 2 Weather Center, meteorologist Matt Gontark, hot and hazy with low 90s before cooler air arrives. Heading into Wednesday and Thursday, slight chance for showers Saturday.
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I would low-key freak out. 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
1: 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The glitter-breathing dragon, Rose, for the Portland Fire. 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

K103, well, if you love all this warm weather we have right now, enjoy it while we can because it's going to start cooling off a bit. 84 tomorrow, 77 Wednesday, but still plenty of sunshine. 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

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Well, of course, we know about Amazon drone deliveries. They're going to be taking over 500 cities, including Portland as one of them. And what about your Uber Eats orders? You wish your food was a little bit more piping hot? It might be via drone, because that's kicking off here soon as well. 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
2: Sunny skies and very warm. We're seeing daytime highs, upper 80s to low 90s for the rest of the afternoon. A little bit hazy out there again, smoke from area wildfires that are burning. From the KZ Storm Tracker Weather Center, I'm Dave Selesky.
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